0: Sexy was the soundtrack. This is it right here. I say
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The 101, home of Mike Evans and the Memphis Morning Show. Chris Brown, sensational. Every show clip I see, Chris is getting freakier and freakier. While on tour, that's not a show to take your kids. It's your girl, Sharon. Next, Wifey, that's on now.

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0: Memphis R&B and old school, V101. 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Your chance at $1,000. Here's another winner. How long have you been trying to win?
1: Oh, I have been trying to win for some months. Every time you guys do this.
0: And what are your plans with the money?
1: Honestly, what I plan to do with the money is take my baby somewhere. Let her have fun.
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It's your girl, Sharon. 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
1: 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If I ever fall in love again, next time the lady will be

Memphis R&B and throwbacks, V101. Shy If I Ever Fall in Love. Usher and Summer. Good, good. That's on the way next. Here's Luther, Take You Out, your girl Sharon.

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0: 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That's our talkback mic. Tap it. You've got 30 seconds.
1: 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Just want to say good morning, baby. Appreciate you doing what you do. And have a good day.
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6: 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The Big 3 playoffs are coming to Dallas, Texas. The four best teams in the Big 3 battle.

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Chris Brown, Under the Influence. I've got Tank Yes up next. His version of Blow a Tree's Yes.

0: 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It's right there in red. You got 30 seconds. Go.
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1: You're celebrating an anniversary. That one goes out to you. That was the Tony. It's your girl Sharon. Got Chris Brown, Sensational, on the way next. But first, here's music with Half Crazy.

Thursday, August 6th, 2026. Mike Evans, Memphis Morning Show. Ready to get you up and popping on this election day in the M-Town. So we'll get into that a lot on the show this morning. And you got a chance to win a grand, $1,000 to get those bills paid. I got your details on the way this morning from V101.

0: 101, the Memphis Morning Show, Mike Evans, Big Sue on the way. Pooh Shiesty has new music coming out on Friday, a new album. But whose record label is it going to be on? That's on the way in about 10 minutes right now. The 901 report, three things you need to know this morning.
1: You're not going to believe this one. The state of Tennessee has made it a whole lot easier to welcome a pet raccoon into your home. You heard that right. Thanks to a new law, Tennessee residents no longer have to pay a $31 permit fee to keep a pet raccoon. You still can't capture one from the wild, but you can legally get one from out-of-state breeders as long as it's vaccinated and it was not taken from the wild. There is so much wrong with this, right? Because why is this a new law? Second, who lobbied for this?
0: Exactly.
1: And wait a minute, you don't have to pay Tennessee a permit fee, but you have to send money to an out-of-state breeder. I'm so glad it's election day. The polls are open 7 a.m. to 7 p.m. Please, ma'am, please, sir, do your civic duty and don't forget to take your ID with you. Last thing in the 901 report, August Free Family Day at Stax Museum is a back-to-school celebration. It's going down this Saturday from 1 until 4 p.m. The Soulsville Charter School Band, the cheer team, will all be performing. Listen, take the kids out to Stax during the day and then go ahead and put them with a sitter and come join us for chicken and beer from 6 to 10. And that is your 901 report.

one Memphis R&B and throwbacks. The Memphis Morning Show, 637. Mike Evans coming up in a few minutes. Where you can find me tomorrow morning. You know, I don't normally throw out the GPS like that. But I'll tell you where you can find me. Sometime tomorrow, as a matter of fact. All right, a couple things. Pooh Shiesty is dropping some new music. Friday, he's dropping an album. He announced this yesterday. All Eyes on Shiesty. It's going to arrive on Friday through Gucci's 1017 Records. Yeah, and he actually, you know, put it out there. He's, let's see. By the way, if you don't know, 1017, that's Gucci's granddad's house number, 1017 First Avenue in Alabama. It's raising eyebrows because, of course, Pooh Shiesty is currently accused of kidnapping and robbing Gucci during that 2026 meeting in Dallas earlier this year. So we'll see. But hey, if there's money to be made, that makes it clear that either on either side, if there's money to be made, hey, it is what it is. And speaking of money, we got some numbers on Diddy's legal fees during that nearly two-year federal criminal case. $7 to $8 million is what he spent. And in most legal circles, based on what he got from what he was facing, they're saying it's money well spent. At $7 to $8 million was money well spent by Diddy for his legal fees. Also, this Beyonce dropped a little something, a remix of Mountain Dew with hubby Jay-Z. Let me listen to this thing, because B, you just can't.

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9: Good morning. We have a crash on Fraser Boulevard at Mountain Terrace. That's Fraser Boulevard at Mountain Terrace. Injuries are reported out there. We have an injury crash in Whitehaven on Holmes Road and Mill Branch Road. And road work will slow you down today on north and southbound Lamar Avenue between Shelby Drive and South Goodlett. Allow yourself a little extra time if you are traveling in that area. With traffic, I'm Heather Yor.
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Memphis R&B and Throwbacks Memphis Morning Show. Mike Evans, Big Sue with the 9-1 report. Three things you need to know on the way to about 7:05. A big election day, you know that. We're going to the polls in just a few minutes. 5 minutes to be exact. The polls will be opening up. So we'll definitely get into that in just a few minutes on the show. Now, I told you I'd be out and about tomorrow, and where you can actually find me is going to be McDonald's on Witten Road, 1959 Witten Road. The new Mac Cafe drinks, you may have heard about six new drinks they have there. We are going to be drinking like a mug over at McDonald's and Instagramming live and Facebooking and selfieing and everything. And it's a fun Friday is what it's going to be called. And it's all about celebrating the colors. If you've seen the new drinks they have at McDonald's, there's a lot of colors in them. So if you, you know, want to be really creative, you can wear like your tie-dye, like shirt or any kind of tie-dye apparel you have. And, you know, you might get hooked up in an extra special way too. But, you know, a lot of you might hear it for the very first time tomorrow as well, too, if you're driving through. But just come on through. We're going to be having a lot of fun out there from 11 until 1 o'clock. Fun Friday at McDonald's over on Witten Road, 1959 Witten Road. And I got to remember what I got. I got a couple tie-dye shirts. If I can find one, I'll actually be sporting one tomorrow as well for Fun Friday at McDonald's. We celebrate those six new Mac Cafe drinks that they got. They're incredible, too. I've had a couple of them.

0: Danny Roy Jones, gospel singer. Chi-Towns, Donnell Jones on V101, 705. Memphis Morning Show, Mike Evans, Big Sue. On the way, a look at things that are celebrated on this day, the 6th of August. Jump to a few things in a few minutes. Right now, it's your 901 report. Three things you need to know this morning.
1: Ah, man, you're not going to believe this one. The state of Tennessee has made it a whole lot easier to welcome a pet raccoon into your home. You heard that right. Thanks to a new law, Tennessee residents no longer have to pay a $31 permit fee to keep a pet raccoon. You still can't capture one from the wild, but you can legally get one from out-of-state breeders as long as it's vaccinated and it was not taken from the wild. There is so much wrong with this, right? Because why is this a new law? Second, who lobbied for this? And wait a minute, you don't have to pay Tennessee a permit fee, but you have to send money to an out-of-state breeder. I'm so glad it's election day. The polls are open 7 a.m. to 7 p.m. Please, ma'am, please, sir, do your civic duty, and don't forget to take your ID with you. Last thing in the 901 report, August Free Family Day at Stax Museum is a back-to-school celebration. It's going down this Saturday from 1 until 4 p.m. The Soulsville Charter School Band, the cheer team will all be performing. Listen, take the kids out to Stax during the day and then go ahead and put them with a sitter and come join us for chicken and beer from 6 to 10. And that is your 901 report.

single he's been on. How does that work out? I'll get into that in just a few minutes on the show. Accused of kidnapping somebody, but got some new music. Always something good going on in Memphis. What's good in Memphis this morning? Just a couple things, and one of them's not necessarily in Memphis, but it is the Mid-South. The two Memphis hospitals made the 37th edition of U.S. News and World Report's Best Hospitals for the 2026-2027 year. Baptist Memorial Hospital, Memphis, ranked number one in Memphis and number two compared to the other hospitals in the state of Tennessee. Methodist of Memphis followed behind, ranking number two in Memphis, but tied for third along two other hospitals in the state of Tennessee. And also a shout out to a young lady who was advanced to America's Best National Pageant. That's 5-year-old Carly Jones, who was awarded the Little Miss Horn Lake title and crowned queen for the America's Best Pageant. Now, she's headed to the pageant. By the way, the pageant is going to be September 11th through the 13th in Nashville, and she will be representing the city of Horn Lake. And I saw the picture there, and she looks wonderful, and I know she's going to do a great job to represent for the Mid-South. Always something good going on around here. What's good, Memphis? 732 V101.

0: forehead thing the other day. That's top three.
1: Top foreheads with me?
0: Yeah, man. Celebrity birthday shouts on the way just a few minutes on the show this morning. Yeah, Pooh Shiesty's got some new music coming out Friday. He's letting fans know yesterday, All Eyes on Shiest will come out tomorrow on Gucci's 1017 Records. That's right, Gucci.
1: Because that's his label,
0: right? So, you know, money making has never stopped, or the notion of need to make that money. So regardless of what's going on with Pooh Shiesty, and the hearing that comes up in January, some money's going to be made. I don't imagine a lot because of what's going on, as a matter of fact. So we'll see how that works out. I'd love to see what those sales are going to be looking like. Word came out about the amount of money that Diddy spent, a rough estimate of what he spent for legal fees during that racketeering trial. They spent somewhere between $7 and $8 million. But I just did some Googling and some referencing across the internet, and it was believed to be well spent for what he was up against and what he ended up getting. So I know for most of us that's a lot of money, but I guess in his case, that $8 million was well spent, even though he just added another month to his release date because they say that he was involved in an altercation. So he goes back to February of 2028 when they head back to January at some point. All right, we got the celebrity birthday shouts next, 7:42.

0: Yeah.
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1: Good morning. We have a crash on Crest Ridge Road at Cotton Plant Road. We also have delays at the flyover. That's a westbound 40 at Interstate 240 out east. And we have delays on a westbound Interstate 40 between Hollywood and Chelsea. That's due to construction. Allow yourself some extra time if you are traveling in that construction zone. When traffic, I'm Heather York.
0: This report is sponsored by unbound.org.
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Mike Evans, Big Sue, and put your hand up if you like in clubs are just aware of how great that song was when it came out back in the day, and still is. So, but if you got a chance to experience like the energy and just how crazy it was on the dance floor with that song, I know like the younger people, I can play that for like one of my kids, like all right, whatever. But man, if you were back then, you're like, that's the banger right there. You know. All right, coming up, the 901 report in a few minutes. Three things you need to know. Big Sue's got that coming up on the show on this this Leo 8th and 6th day of August. By the way, the polls are open. They open at 7 o'clock this morning. So if you have not voted, you registered to vote, you know what you got to do.

No problem. We'll definitely lay that out to you. We definitely want you to get out there and vote. And you still have plenty of time to do it, too. If your birthday is today, as you celebrate with David Robinson. Robinson, formerly of the NBA. Spice. Leslie Odom Jr. celebrates a birthday. And Freeway. Some of the other celebrities celebrating birthdays. Of course, we know the real celebrities right here in Memphis. LaRon Dondada, happy birthday. Sam Hobbs.

Herman Lyles Jr. Happy birthday, Herman. And Devin Murray has a big birthday today. What's up, Devin? Cheryl Cheney Calvin. Happy birthday to you. It's your special day. Pop it. Get it in. Make it happen. Because you got to do it. It's your birthday, right? 7:58, V101.

0: throwbacks. Mike Evans coming up, a reminder about that money. $1,000 still up for grabs. Several times a day. I'm going to get your hands on it. I got your details coming up. Big Sue's got your 911 report as well.
1: Ah, man, you're not going to believe this one. The state of Tennessee has made it a whole lot easier to welcome a pet raccoon into your home. You heard that right. Thanks to a new law, Tennessee residents no longer have to pay a $31 permit fee to keep a pet raccoon. You still can't capture one from the wild, but you can legally get one from out-of-state breeders as long as it's vaccinated and it was not taken from the wild. There is so much wrong with this, right? Because why is this a new law? Second, who lobbied for this? And wait a minute, you don't have to pay Tennessee a permit fee, but you have to send money to an out-of-state breeder. I'm so glad it's election day. The polls are open 7 a.m. to 7 p.m. Please, ma'am, please, sir, do your civic duty, and don't forget to take your ID with you. Last thing in the 901 report, August Free Family Day at Stax Museum is a back-to-school celebration. It's going down this Saturday from 1 until 4 p.m. The Soulsville Charter School Band, the cheer team, will all be performing. Listen, take the kids out to Stax during the day and then go ahead and put them with a sitter and come join us for chicken and beer from 6 to 10. And that is

0: Caribbean Throwback Z101. Yo, Troop, I'm Michael Jackson's, man. I came up on the Moving Violation album. Uh-huh. Michael Jackson doing this song. And the Jackson 5 back in the day, man. Old school, man. All right, 8:29, the Memphis Morning Show, Mike Evans, Big Sue. On the way, I guess we're making the rounds in the M-Town nationally.
1: Yes. Great news for Gloss Up.
0: Yeah, good update. All right, it's all about leveling you up this morning. Big Sue's got something for you.
1: All right, Mike, here's something every job seeker needs to know. Some employers are reportedly using AI and personal data to figure out the lowest salary you'll accept. Instead of basing pay only on experience and skills, experts say some systems may analyze things like your online activity, financial stress signals, previous pay history, or even how quickly you respond to job offers. So how do you protect yourself? First, research the market for your job before negotiating. Second, don't reveal your salary expectations too early if you can avoid it. And third, tighten up your social media privacy settings and be mindful of the personal information you share online. And finally, hey, remember your value, baby. The more information you have about what you're worth, the harder it is for some. That's right. Remember.
0: Okay.
1: Remember your value.
0: All right. Yeah. Well, let's see. I guess if you got a piece of paper or something, you forget it sometimes. You can just write it down somewhere.

0: like, I got over here.
1: Really?
0: I didn't see it. It nasty, but it is. V101, Memphis R&B and Throwbacks. The Memphis Morning Show. Mike Evans, Big Sue. All right, coming up, it is election day, so some things you definitely need to know coming up. We'll just share some of those with you in a few minutes. My question to you, Big Sue, is
1: yes.
0: You're in jail right now awaiting trial on allegedly trying to kidnap the owner of your record label.
1: What better time than to drop a new project?
0: There you go.
1: Shout out to Crew Shiest.
0: It's being done right now.
1: I'm telling you, all eyes on Shiest drops tomorrow.
0: Tomorrow, yeah?
1: Tomorrow.
0: I wonder how that, I guess, do you conduct business as usual? Like, as far as the way things would have been, like, the payout when it starts making money, or...
1: You know what? I do not know all the details.
0: Yeah. And I guess it would depend on the outcome of the trial, too, right? Can't do no shows right now. All the new music, usually...
1: I guess they look at the terms of the contract, right?
0: Yeah. You have to buy by the end. I guess it's just unusual. It's a different kind of thing. It's definitely a different kind of thing.
1: Right. While we're talking about music and all that, you know T-Pain sold his whole music catalog, right?
0: Yeah.
1: You've been hearing about a lot of artists doing this recently. You know, like, get it while I guess the getting is good. T-Pain sold his publishing catalog and master rights for $100 million.
0: Hey, I don't care.
1: So you about to hear T-Pain on all these home product commercials.
0: Yeah. Because there are people that would say, well, you know, you could have gotten $200 million. It's the same thing. It's bad mathematics, but $200 million equals $100 million.
1: Exactly.
0: It's the same thing.
1: Exactly. And then, you know, if you got somebody smart in your corner with the finances and investing, you'll be able to live off that forever.
0: Nice chunk of change.
1: But he explains why he did it. You know, he says, you know, streaming has actually reduced the value of artist music without their consent. He said nobody asked us before the songs were priced at fraction of cents per stream because streaming is costing them a lot of money.
0: Right.
1: So, $100 million right now?
0: I would have been gone. I'd have cashed out about 40 a long time ago.
1: $40,000 for my whole catalog?
0: I'll take it. And you got to get it while it gets good.
1: I'm telling you, last but not least, man, shout out to our girl Gloss Up. You know, she was in a serious car accident last month. So she's been healing and she posted an update on social media where she has taken her first steps on her own. You know, she suffered a real bad injury to her foot. So salute to Gloss Up and glad you are on the mend.
0: Yeah, I saw that video on her Instagram. It's good to know that. All right, 8:42, a look at the things that you need to know this morning for that election that's going on right now. Next on V101.
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1: Good morning. We have a crash working on E.H. Crump Boulevard at Kentucky Street. We also have a wreck on Walnut Grove Road at Briarview out east. We have an accident in the middle of our construction zone on westbound 40 at Hollywood Street. That's westbound 40 at Hollywood Street. Also an accident working on North Watkins at Ontario Avenue. With traffic, I'm Heather York.
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0: 101 Memphis R&B and throwbacks. Mike Evans, Big Sue coming up. You know, a lot of people, you're out looking for cars. We kind of went over this just a few minutes ago in the studio. Features that people want in a car. I was content. My little 2017 Equinox before I got in the wreck, I was good. But my car had none of the stuff that you're running down. Right now.
1: If you're shopping for a car, you know what? Tap the talk back, Mike. Let us know, like, the one feature. Or if there's a feature in your car that you really, really love, like, let us know what that is.
0: Yeah,
1: it
0: might be that one thing. Mine was just that it started.
1: I got four wheels.
0: Yeah, but my car started. Hey, yes, I love this feature about my car.
1: It's a great day.
0: Yeah, it's election day. Y'all, it started at 7 o'clock. The polls opened up, and they will stay open until 7 o'clock. And that is until 7 o'clock, and you will be able to vote if you're in line at 7 o'clock.
1: Yes.
0: So if you're in a place and they tell you, you know, you've been there since 6:50 and you get there and it's 7:10 and they tell you got to walk.
1: Man, no.
0: No, that's not the deal. And exactly. You got to vote at your assigned election day polling place.
1: Yes.
0: During early voting, you had that option to vote kind of anywhere. Present your state or government issued ID when you vote in person. Even if your ID is expired, it will work. But student IDs, nah. Non-U.S. citizen IDs and out-of-state driver's licenses will not work. And again, if you're in that line at the time the polls close, you will be allowed to vote.
1: Right.
0: I've seen pictures already online of people with the little pin.
1: Yeah.
0: You know, letting everybody know they voted.
1: I love the little stickers. I collect those.
0: Yeah. Nothing wrong with bragging that you did it.
1: Right.
0: You probably encouraged somebody else that wasn't going to do it. To go out and do it today. So know that it's going on today. Until 7 o'clock, Election Day in Memphis.

0: B101 Memphis R&B and Throwbacks, Mike Evans, Memphis Morning Show. Big Sue with a look at things that are celebrated and unique about today, the 6th of August, coming up on the show in just a few minutes. All right, you're getting a car. Or you have one. There's that favorite feature that you have in your car. Mm-hmm. What's yours?
1: Because
0: you got a car with features.
1: Yeah. Now, if I'm talking about, like, okay, my two favorite features, I got to do two. Seat massage.
0: All right, go on.
1: I know.
0: Yeah,
1: it's not a deal breaker, but it's very nice to have.
0: I asked the question.
1: You asked the question. And then also, I'm probably going to go with the overhead camera. Any of the cameras that are going to help me park. Yes.
0: Okay.
1: Those are my favorite. What are yours?
0: Well, in my daughter's car, the little thing that tells you when somebody's up on the side of you when you want to change your lanes.
1: Okay.
0: On the Subaru. Oh, and I found this out in my daughter's car over the winter. Man, that symmetrical four-wheel drive that Subarus have got me through all that mess. It's like people under your car.
1: You know, that's right, because I don't think you missed a day. You and Stan and Mike T came every single day during that ice.
0: Yeah, and I think with Stan, he has the Jeep.
1: Uh-huh.
0: He probably rolled in on, but that Subaru is like, it didn't matter what was going on.
1: Really?
0: Yeah,
1: that's why you're so in love with Subaru.
0: Yeah, right, you'll slip and slide it. Oh, we gotta get me one of them shoes. Give me that back zone, dude. Because, you know, I've kind of prioritized being able to come to work.
1: Okay.
0: Because it's like my daughter's a nurse.
1: Yeah.
0: So she has that I gotta be there
1: right
0: occupation too. So
1: okay. Well, I'll give you some of the top five features that people are looking for. Number five, the lane change assist to let you know, if you're getting over on somebody or not. Number four, power front driver seat, being able to make all the adjustments and turn on the seat massages. Number three, rearward automatic braking system.
0: What is that?
1: I'm not sure. I know the emergency auto braking. I love that. Number two, front and rear parking sensors.
0: Okay.
1: And number one, heated seats.
0: Heated seats.
1: Heated seats make all the difference. Cooling seats make all the difference in the world, too.
0: That's bougie. Well, I guess it's not. That's not considered bougie.
1: Cooling seats are bougie.
0: They are.
1: Heated seats, not so much.
0: Well, we get hot in the summer, though, right?
1: Yeah. And I think that's why you're starting to see cooling seats as a feature on more vehicles now.
0: All right. I think I lost our song there, but it is time now to, of course, win some money.
1: Yes.
0: Start thinking about what you could do with $1,000. Maybe your car doesn't have any of those features on it, and this would be a time you could use $1,000 to add. You want your car to do the...
1: Yeah. We've heard a lot of people who have been winning the money said, hey, we're getting repairs done on the car.
0: Yeah, or features that you don't have that maybe you just mentioned a few minutes ago. Because a lot of y'all can't park anyway, so you want to back up into something. You need something in your car that says, hey, you're about to hit something.
1: Many I like that better than a beep.
0: Yeah.
1: Or, hey,
0: now, the you're about to hit somebody from the back. Like, are you about to run into somebody who was on that list? Whatever that's called.
1: Yeah, I think that's like the backup sensors.
0: Okay.
1: Yeah.
0: All right. Yeah. Well, some of y'all need that too. Some of y'all need the it's about time to get off that phone feature too.
1: Get off the phone. Yes.
0: There should be one to say throw that damn phone in the back seat when you get in the car.
1: It should just freeze your phone, right? Yeah. Like putting it in a Yonder bag.
0: Exactly. But whatever that is, your chance to win $1,000 is right now. Enter that keyword at myv101.
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0: Big Sue, this is coming up in a few minutes on the show. We'll get into a couple things, entertainment. Memphis, some good news. When somebody gets better from a tragic occasion, something happens to them. An update on one of your favorite.
1: Memphis.
0: We'll get to her condition in just a few minutes on the show. We did ask, before I get into some things that are unique about today, about my favorite feature on your car. We got one.
2: Hey, Mike, this is Dwayne. I like the feature, man, where you can use your phone without having your phone close to your car. You can talk on the phone without having to pick it up and use it.
1: There you go. The
2: feature connects your phone to your car.
0: I got that.
1: Yeah, like Apple CarPlay or just Bluetooth, right?
0: Yeah.
1: Okay. You know what? I think that's what I almost took for granted. That's a fantastic feature.
0: One I actually have on my 2017 Equinox. But I don't know, you know, if you got an Equinox, man, shout out to you, because there are a bunch of us out there. A lot of Equinoxes on the road. We're not bougie people either. You know, I mentioned it's finish your degree day today, and it is Farm Worker Appreciation Day. Let's see, the beginning of Clutter Awareness Week.
1: Okay. Oh, it's also National Root Beer Float Day. I don't know if anybody still drinks root beer floats, but it made me think. Crumble Cookie, I think they've got like a free dirty soda promotion that's actually going on right now. This is where you get a soda and like all these like wild add-ins and everything. Okay. So.
0: Wiggle Your Toes Day. That's just like a whatever. Okay. You got nothing better to do. You've already voted. You don't have to go to work today. One we can all appreciate is National Fresh Breath Day as
1: hey,
0: well.
1: Hey, that's what I'm talking about.
0: Things unique about today.
1: Hi.
0: Luther's on V101.

0: she goes, Lauryn Hill on V101. Mike Evans, Memphis Morning Show, Big Sue, and celebrity birthday shouts on the way in about 10 minutes. 15?
1: Yes.
0: man, we got some good news.
1: Some great news. Salute to Gloss Up. She's shared a major recovery update just 23 days after her car accident. You know, she was in a pretty bad wreck.
0: Yeah.
1: And her foot was damaged, and I think there was fear that she might actually lose it. But earlier this week, Gloss Up was on Instagram to share an incredible update. She rolled in sitting in a wheelchair, and then she stood up on her own and showed movement in her legs. And the video included the text, "First time walking on my own, day 23.
0: And that's happened a lot of times where you're driving and you don't expect to see a stationary car in front of you, or something that's stationary, not mm-hmm. moving, you know. Especially, I don't know what time, I want to say it was in the evening, but a car that wasn't supposed to be there, but it was, an accident itself.
1: Mm.
0: And literally ran right into it.
1: Wow.
0: From what I understand. So that's, yeah.
1: Wow.
0: That's scary.
1: But glad you are making progress, Glossop.
0: Yeah, it was in the ATL when it happened. Also, this Friday, Pusha T got a new album.
1: Yeah.
0: It's on the label that he's in jail for right now. As a matter of fact, allegedly assaulting or trying to kidnap Gucci, the boss. But the two of them will be no doubt making money if the contract is still in place, unless he got out of it.
1: Right.
0: When they all rolled in to the studio and allegedly put a gun to his head and tried to get out. That's crazy.
1: Mm.
0: But if nothing changed, that's the way it exactly is right now.
1: Right.
0: If it's on paper that way, that's the way it is. So we'll see then. No doubt it might be worth taking a listen to tomorrow.
1: Hey, I'm checking for it.
0: Those birthday shouts are next on V101.

0: And a lot of people, when they come in, they'll say, I'm usually much more active, but since I've been in pain, I've had to limit the activities I'm doing.
1: You're listening to Janelle, an art support specialist at the Good Feet Store.
0: So he came in and he wanted to be able to keep up, play sports with his kids. 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
4: Good morning. We have a wreck on the southern leg of the interstate on eastbound 240 just east of Airways. We have a crash in our construction zone on westbound 40 at Hollywood Street. We're also working north Watkins Street at Ontario Avenue. We have a wreck on E.H. Crump at Kentucky Street, and a wreck near Christian Brothers High School on Walnut Grove Road at Briarview Street. With traffic, I'm Heather York.
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0: 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Mike Evans, Big Sue, we are making way for Stormy, and she's got something for you. 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
1: You can do a lot with $1,000. Also, you know what, Mike? I got to get this shout out. I want to shout out Britt, who works at Home Depot in Raleigh.
0: Britt.
1: Yes. My husband basically went through a lot of stores. He was just trying to find like some brackets or something like that. And Britt went over and above to make sure my husband had what he needed. And thank you so, so much, Britt. We appreciate you.
0: Yeah, see, I don't know Britt. I don't know Britt, but I know your husband.
1: Mm-hmm. Home Depot Allstate.
0: He went over and above, too, because he went, that was like, what, the third store?
1: It was like the third or fourth store.
0: Yeah, he was not going to come back without.
1: Yeah. And it was late. It was closing. And Britt showed up for my husband. So thank you so much.
0: Mr. Wonderful.
1: Yes, he is.
0: That's you. I've been calling Mr. Wonderful forever. You got you on there, Sue. You got you on that, right?
1: Thank you.
0: When a dude says you got you on, you know, that's right? When you know you got you on. Hey, happy birthday to everybody. All Leos celebrating birthdays today. It is David Robinson's birthday, former NBA player. There's an actor, and I.
1: Well, there's an actress.
0: And an actress, yeah.
1: Yes, Tamara Williamson.
0: There you go.
1: That's right.
0: And
1: Leon Williamson, our market president's wife.
0: Right.
1: The newlywed. Yes. It's her birthday today, so happy birthday to
0: Mary. Yeah, get that one in there. And Leslie Odom. And also the M-Town celebrities like Sam Hobbs. Man, what's up, baby? Happy birthday, man.
1: What's up, Sam?
0: Yeah, LaRon Dondada, Miriam Houston, Danielle Luster, Toya Catrice Jones. See, BD Yellow Diamond Finest. She got all the good words there. Got the Yellow Diamond, got the Finest there. Herman Lyles Jr., Devin Murray, and Cheryl Chaney Calvin. Also celebrate birthdays.
1: Happy birthday, all you Leos.
0: Go on, Leos. Make it happen, pop it. Enjoy that Thursday. It's election day. Make sure you get out and vote, and we'll see you in the morning at 6:00.

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0: there she goes, Anita Baker. We done fell up in here on this good-looking Let Your Hair Down Thursday. We'll be at Manhattan's tonight. 819X Drive in Cordova, baby. All right, y'all, we got a lot to do. Got Usher on the way. Got your keyword for that money. Stick around. I'm Stormy with V101, Memphis's R&B and throwbacks, home to Memphis Chicken and Beer Festival happening this Saturday. 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
1: Nah, man, Melvin,
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1: Well, look, hey, here, dude, come on, man, come on. Hold on.

Usher and Good Good. All right, y'all, I got Michael Jackson on the way. Gonna tell you what's happening at Manhattan Sports Bar and Lounge tonight. 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

0: yeah, it is here. What's up, Nikki? How you doing, Nikki? 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I got some Fantasia and Jodeci coming up on this Thursday. Let Your Hair Down Thursdays at Manhattan's tonight. 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I'm Stormy. 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It's happening this Saturday, y'all. All right, tonight is the night. I'm headed to Manhattan Sports Bar and Lounge, 819 Exocet Drive in Cordova. 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Let's toast you up. You know, you worked hard all week. 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Fellas, you get in free until 7:30. 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Come celebrate your birthday. Come win these tickets. I got tickets to D.L. Hughley, tickets to the Southern Heritage Classic, tickets to Blues Sunday. They've got comedy shows over at Manhattan's. I got tickets to those, too. So y'all make sure you come see your girl tonight, Manhattan Sports Bar and Lounge, 819 Exocet Drive in Cordova, with me, Stormy, and V101.
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0: everybody. 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I am Stormy. 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

0: WB on the way and a shot at that keyword. We're B101, yeah. 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

0: It's Thursday, Friday Eve. Let your hair down Thursdays at Manhattan's tonight, baby, okay? I got October London coming up. Got some Drew Hill on the way. We'll give you that keyword again, too. I'm Stormy. We're V101. 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Tonight's the night, you guys. We're hanging out at Manhattan Sports Bar and Lounge, 819 Exeter Drive in Cordova. I got tickets to D.L. Hughley. I got tickets to Southern Heritage Classic. Tickets to Blues Sunday. They've got comedy shows coming over at Manhattan's. We're going to hook y'all up tonight. And fellas, we got something for you too. Gift cards. Y'all get on in there and see us tonight. Birthday folks. 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

0: 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Don't forget to get out and vote, okay? 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I'm Stormy. 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All right, y'all, today is Election Day, so don't forget to get out and vote. Okay? Now, the polls are open until 7 p.m. tonight. And eligible voters who are in line at the time that the polls close, you'll still be allowed to vote. Voters must vote at your assigned Election Day polling place. And you must present a state or government-issued ID, photo ID, when voting in person. Even an expired ID will work. But student IDs, non-U.S. citizen IDs, and out-of-state driver's licenses will not work. Don't forget to get out and vote. We got some important things on the ballot. So y'all, go vote. Find out more about what you need to do when you go to the polls at shelbyvote.com. All right? That's what's really going on in Memphis and the surrounding areas.
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0: What's up, everybody? 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Aaliyah's on the way. 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I'm Stormy. 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All right, tonight's the night. We're on at Manhattan's. Ladies, come on, get in the house. You worked hard all week. 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I want to see you tonight. All right. We got tickets to D.L. Hughley. We got tickets to Blues Sunday. Tickets to the Southern Heritage Classic. Manhattan's, they've got tickets. Latrez is coming. Red Grant is coming. Who else? Michael Collier. They got it all. So y'all come see me tonight, Manhattan Sports Bar and Lounge, 819 Exeter Drive in Cordova. I'll see you tonight with V101.
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Jalen Wells with the Grizzlies. Congratulations to him. I'll tell you the latest on the way. I'm Stormy. 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

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I'm Stormy. 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Y'all, did y'all see the Grizzlies star Jalen Wells? He got married. He posted it on social media that he got married on August 3rd of this year. Congratulations, Jalen Wells. Ooh.

0: 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I got Joe Quincy Jones. 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I am Stormy. 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Our girl, Caroline, is on the phone. Caroline, what do we need to know, Caroline, before we come to Memphis Chicken and Beer Festival this Saturday?
1: Yeah, so first of all, we're super excited to bring the event back. 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
1: Yeah.
0: And then all the food is available for purchase. We have a variety of food trucks, restaurants. We have some like places that aren't even, we have an ice cream place. So we really have a great diversity of food out there.
1: It's going to be fun. We got games. We got live music. I'm going to be there. Caroline's going to be there. All of us at V101 and all our iHeart stations will be there. So we're looking forward to seeing y'all. Thank you, Caroline, for stopping by and talking to us, girl. We appreciate you.
0: You're welcome. And I hope that you'll do the mechanical bull or the basketball toss, because I think you'll be good at both of those.
1: Okay, let's go.
0: Yeah.
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0: The things your man won't do on election day. Hey, everybody, I got Silk on the way, and y'all know it's Thursday. Let Your Hair Down Thursdays at Manhattan's tonight, baby. It's on. All right, y'all, listen, I'm going to give you that keyword for that money coming up, but I want to say thank you to all of you that tap in on that iHeartRadio app. Shout out to my girl, Sania.
1: 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Keep on jamming. 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

0: yeah, did you get your vote on today? 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All right, I got Usher on the way. 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I'm Stormy. 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All right, y'all, listen, it's going down tonight at Manhattan Sports Bar and Lounge, 819 Exit Drive in Cordova, baby. We got the hookup for you tonight. If it's your birthday, come celebrate your birthday with us. 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Y'all know the drill, but I got tickets to D.L. Hughley, Southern Heritage Classic, Blues Sunday. They got a lot of comedians coming, too. 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We got the hookup tonight. Happy Hour 2, 5 to 9. Bird Williams performing live. Oh, my goodness. 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So, we'll see you tonight. 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

0: 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I got some Luther on the way, Janet Jackson coming up as well. I am Stormy, we're V101. 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Ah, Boosie, he's stirring up some things, ain't he? Boosie says trans women should not be in the WNBA amid the current debate. And he said, y'all are hating on women's sports. That's what Boosie said. What do you think about it? All right, let's go on. Martin spinoff, The Vernell Hill Show. It's officially locked in, y'all. It's going to be on in September. Kim Whitley, Wendy Raquel Robinson, and some more people on that. It's going to be good. And Martin Lawrence is going to make an appearance on the show. Oh, yeah. Dominique Dillon of Sleeping Beauty, straight out of Memphis, Fox 13. She's been making the rounds on TV, you guys.
1: She's the anchor who dozed off on live TV.
2: 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I couldn't believe that I had just dozed off on live television.
0: Yeah, she was on Inside Edition. She was on the Today Show. She's on Wake Up America. Gone Dominique making the rounds. And Oprah Winfrey says, you know, have y'all noticed this?
3: People are just so rude and mean everywhere you go. It just feels like, is it in the drinking water? What has happened? The people just will say anything to you, will treat you any kind of way. People are so mean.
0: Do y'all agree with Oprah? Tap that app and let me know. That's your Thursday tea.
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0: I'll lose the bed dress if only for one night. October London's on the way. 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I'm Stormy. 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

0: yeah. What's up, everybody? It is Election Day. 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I'll see you there, all right? Chris Brown, Jodeci on the way. Don't move, y'all. And plus, I'm going to give you that keyword again, too, so you can win that money. I'm Stormy. 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All right, y'all, listen, it's going on tonight. 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Y'all going to be there. Come hang out with your girl tonight. We're going to have a good time up in there. We always do. And you know I love to give away tickets. Shout y'all out. Hang out with you. Talk to you. Yes. Y'all going to be at the bar wherever you are. I'm coming. So I hope you get there. If you're celebrating a birthday, come on in there. Celebrating your business. You've been working hard all week. Come and celebrate your business. Toast it up. Fellas, make sure you're in the house. We got something for you tonight. Oh, that cigar lounge is just waiting for you. Tickets, y'all. I got so many tickets. D.L. Hughley's coming. Southern Heritage Classic. Blues Sunday. Bird Williams is in the house. Make sure you're there. 5 to 9, happy hour. And a lot of comedians coming. Latrez, Red Grand, Michael Collier. We got tickets to all of it. Y'all come see me tonight. 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

0: Election Day. And don't forget to get out and vote. It's also Let Your Hair Down Thursdays at Manhattan's tonight. 819 Exeter Drive in Cordova. All right. Stan Bell's about to step in here at the top of the hour. He's got your keyword for that money. He's got Raphael Sadiq, Confunction, the Fugees, and so much more. So you make sure you stick around. The bell ringers up in here. Class is going to be in session. We got to straighten up around here, okay? Listen, I just want to remind you guys, first off, I'm looking forward to seeing y'all tonight at Manhattan's, okay? So I look forward to that. But I just want to remind you that today is Election Day. Don't forget to get out and vote, all right? Election Day is today. You got time to go do it. If you're in line before 7 o'clock tonight, they got to let you vote. So don't forget to go and vote. You got it? All right, good. God bless you. I don't know what tomorrow holds, but I do know who holds tomorrow. I'll see y'all tonight at Manhattan's. What's up, Gary? I'll see you tonight. All right, y'all stick around. I'm Stormy out. The bell ringer's up in here next.
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right here, man. Mims are being throwbacks. People that won. Good afternoon. Buenos tardes, amigos. Stan Bell, president, accounting for Sir. Class is in session on this election day.

0: Yeah, Bubba Zombie and Throwbacks. V101, good afternoon. Stan Bill serving you well, pushing more power than a Duracell. Thankful Thursday, triumphant Thursday, one step close to another weekend. Let's handle the business. It's time to vote, man. If you didn't early vote here in Memphis, Shelby County, you can do it today. Know your rights, man. Eligible employees may take a reasonable amount of time off, up to 3 hours to vote. This includes time to travel to your polling place, vote, and return to work. Get it done. Polls remain open until 7 p.m. All the way, more R&B throwbacks. Got some Chris Breezy. Residuals. Got some Erykah Badu. Next Lifetime. And how about some MJ? Keep it here.
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0: Keep going with Cohen. Keep going with Cohen.
1: This is Congressman Steve Cohen. That was the jingle I wanted to use this year, but because of Donald Trump and the Tennessee General Assembly, they obliterated District 9, the Memphis-centered district that I've had for years. Thank you for electing me to it. It's been an honor and a privilege. But we've got three new districts that take in parts of Memphis, and there are three candidates that can check Trump and win. In District 5, Chas Mulder. He's an outstanding candidate and can win. District 8, Heidi Kuhn is the candidate. And in District 9, London Lamar, state senator, very effective and most likely to win. Just like Chas, they can win and they can hold Trump accountable. Thank you so much for allowing me to represent you. It's been the honor of a lifetime. So many of you have been so kind and so nice. Thank you again. Be sure and vote.
0: Keep going with Cohen. Keep going with Cohen.
1: Jingle, you've done a great job. Thank you, Memphis, and thank you, Jingle.
2: Paid for by Cohen for Congress.
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0: MF Zombie and Throwbacks, V101. This is Stan. Still to come musically. Got the Isley Guys, Contagious. I'll do some John B. and Tupac. Are you still down? All right, make sure you're down with us Saturday. Yeah, Saturday, August 8th is our eighth time around doing our Memphis Chicken and Beer Festival powered by Sunrise Buick, GMC, Collierville. What's up, Jeff Jackson? You are the man, man. We're going to be in there at 6 p.m. We'll go to 10 out at Tiger Lane. We have tents everywhere, man. We have a good time. Make sure you're with us. That's 6 to 10 on this coming Saturday. Memphis Chicken and Beer. All right. Shout out to everybody who's going to be out there. I'm excited about it. Make sure you're with us. And tomorrow, check this out. 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That's tomorrow. I look to see you. Maybe we have a lot of elected officials and some who just won and some incumbents, and they can come out and hang out with me, the judges, and, you know, all of that. 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I get up at about 6:30 or so, but your doors swing open at 5:30, and we're going to have a good time. 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See you there.
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9: 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Now imagine the faces you would make.

Zombie and Throwbacks. Fever to One, sunny and 96 degrees here at the Thousand Oaks Studios in Parkway Village. Memphis International, sunny and 93. All right, here comes a $1,000 nationwide keyword. 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

0: Yeah, Mep Zombie and Throwbacks. V101 coming up. I'll make this traffic bearable for you with the old school Driving 5 mix. Make sure you keep it here. Fresh details coming in this afternoon, emerging regarding the harrowing incident that saw Kansas City Chiefs offensive coordinator Coach Eric Bieniemy's son allegedly shooting his own mother. This afternoon, we're finding out from The Athletic. Elijah Bieniemy called police 2 days before the ordeal at their Virginia home to complain that his parents were withholding his firearms. Now, he's 27 years old. He's being held by police without bond. Called the Lowndown County Sheriff's Office back on July 24th. According to an incident report, he said that his parents are withholding his weapons and that he's a certified UFC fighter, so now he feels like he cannot defend himself. The report noted that Elijah, the son, kept rambling on about also having his CPR license and what he cannot help, explaining that his parents insisted he surrender his firearms if he wanted to continue living in the household, promising to return them when he went to the shooting range. Now, that July 24th call was one of the least three separate police contacts, one of at least three separate police contacts involving the Bieniemy address in the 2 months leading up to the tragedy. Fresh details this afternoon, man. Wow. Mia, by the way, his mother was 57. He shot her in the left forearm and shoulder last Sunday night in Virginia. V101, because we care, we want you to be aware.
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0: Don't move. Hey, a big shout out to Dominique Dillon, a Fox 13 Memphis man. She's been in New York the past couple of days, and we're proud of her representing the Bluff City. And, of course, our listeners and the viewers and all of that, man. You know, she's the one who fell asleep at the anchor desk. And, man, she just, exhaustion is a mother, you know, literally. And she is a mother of two small children, man. I believe one who is two and the other 8 months old. So way to go. She's making her rounds, man, on national television, making appearances, man. And it all stemmed from her falling asleep on the set last week. Way to go, Dominique Dillon. Hey, wake up. All right, coming up next, got a trifecta and the birthday shout out.
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plaît d'être affectueux. I really don't know where all the time went. I really have to go. 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Stop.

0: back to People of One. This is Stan. It's Election Day. Polls will stay open till 7 p.m. Today is the day this evening. Get it done if you have not already. It takes a few minutes and every single vote matters. You know, I'm going to be making rounds this evening when I get off work, and I'm making some of the various watch parties that are in full effect. I'm going to watch the results come in together, man, with a lot of other folks too, man, who voted. I hope to see you at some of these parties, and let's root on our favorite politician who is running. All right, on the way, more RB and throwbacks. Got some Stevie Wonder straight ahead and some Tevin Campbell. I'm ready.
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11: This is Congressman Steve Cohen. That was the jingle I wanted to use this year, but because of Donald Trump and the Tennessee General Assembly, they obliterated District 9, the Memphis-centric district that I've had for years. Thank you for electing me to it. It's been an honor and a privilege. But we've got 3 new districts that take in parts of Memphis, and there are 3 candidates that can check Trump and win. In District 5, Chaz Mulder. He's an outstanding candidate and can win. District 8, Heidi Kuhn is the candidate. And in District 9, London Lamar, state senator, very effective and most likely to win. Just like Chaz, they can win and they can hold Trump accountable. Thank you so much for allowing me to represent you. It's been the honor of a lifetime. So many of you have been so kind and so nice. Thank you again. Be sure and vote.
12: Keep going with Cohen. Keep going with Cohen.
11: Jingle, you've done a great job. Thank you, Memphis, and thank you, Jingle.

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0: X Viva the One. This is Stan. Hey, big shout out to our friends over at New Sardis Baptist Church, 7739 East Holmes Road. Shout out to the pastor, senior pastor, Dr. Daryl Harrington. They got a big back-to-school weekend bash on the 8th. Yes, Saturday. Sisters Affirming Sisters and the Youth Ministry invite you to come on out, keep it in school year. Cronk, that's what I like. 2 to 6 on Saturday. They're going to have a dance competition with a cash prize. They're going to have food and games, backpack giveaway. They have the big old water slide out there. They're inviting all youth absolutely free. Then they're going to go bowling, man, at All-Star Lanes on Quince. They got a lot going on for their back-to-school weekend. Sisters Affirming Sisters and the Youth Ministry at New Sardis Baptist Church. Again, 7739 East Holmes Road. There'll be a DG Gray Hall for most of that afternoon, man. Come on out for the fun. Stay for the memories. You need some more information? Contact Linda Burrow. Linda Burrow. Sister Burrow. 901-406-5823. That's 901-406-5823. V101, because we care, we want you to be aware.
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Do the doggone thing. If you get in there before 7, that's great. And if you're in line inside the building by 7, they will not turn you away. All right, make sure you get it done, man. 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

Another song being throwbacks. V101, Mary Mary's Tina Campbell is asking the judge for primary custody of kids in the divorce. Her husband wants out. We'll let you know what the judge said about all of that coming up.

0: Caribbean throwbacks. V101, make sure you're with us for Memphis Chicken and Beer. Saturday, yes, Saturday, 6 to 10, out on Tiger Lane. It's powered by Sunrise Collierville on Houston 11. My man Jeff Jackson is the sheriff over there. All right, Mary Mary's Tina Campbell. Her given name is Tresina. People just call her Tina. She's asking the judge for primary custody of the kids in this divorce. It's kind of messy, too, folks. You know, I never like to talk about divorce, but according to new legal documents obtained by a lot of news outlets, she says she wants custody of their two minor children, but she's open to her estranged husband, Glendon Teddy Campbell, for getting visitation. V101, because we care, we want you to be aware. Can't we all just get along? All right, that's all of my time. I know many of you standing in line with your head earbuds in, and you are in the voting line, but get it done. You still got time. If you're in that line, I didn't mean to make that rhyme, I'm a poet and don't know it. All right, coming up next, Key Sweat at the Sweat Hotel, 7 to midnight. Remember, it's nice to be important, but more important to be nice.
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3: 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Girl, farmersonly.com. 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
2: 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And, baby girl, this is a Thursday. So call me at 866-92-SWEAT. 866-927-9328. 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